0: Classic Rock.
1: Hello!
2: Yeah.
3: Is that you?
1: Who's it?
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something. It is just that terrible. She walked up to me and she asked me to